Rocks. They're playing the Austin City Limits Music Festival this year, so you could have tapped that song anyway, but it is Tappy Hour, so you can go ahead and tap every song that we play this hour for that trip. Each one is its own entry, so get to tapping. Here's some Green Day.

are doing Tappy Hour. Every song we play this hour, tappable on the AltAZ app for an extra entry for Air AltAZ Flight 4 to Austin City Limits. And because of that, I don't need an excuse to play a deeper 21 Pilots track, because any 21 Pilots track is tappable this month since they're headlining. I'm going to do it anyway, though, because I am obsessed with these guys. This is one of my favorites from them, Migraine from Vessel.

as much fun as Happy Hour, but it'll have to do. Every song we play this hour, tappable on the AltAZ app for Air AltAZ Flight 4 out to Austin City Limits. Still got about four more for you. Here's Yellow Card.

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1: Got a few sold out shows the next few days, so we won't talk about those. But Atmosphere and Friends going to be at the Van Buren next Thursday. And then we've got Pepper and the Movement with Joe Samba at Marquee Theater on Friday the 21st. Mount Joy will be at Arizona Financial Theater Saturday the 22nd. 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And you can win your way into our alt session with them earlier that day on the Alt AZ app. Check the listener reward section. 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And then Social Distortion will be there on Tuesday the 25th.
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18: Now a look at your Valley weather. For tonight, a few clouds with the lows reaching 81. For tomorrow, partly cloudy with highs reaching 101. And to look at your Valley weather, have a great night.
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Lola Young. She's playing Austin City Limits this year, so hopefully you just tap that track. If not, plenty more to tap tonight. And we'll be doing another Tappy Hour next Tuesday morning during the 8 a.m. hour, where every song we play that hour will be tappable to win.

right, my beautifuls, I'm Dustin. Sleep well, party safe. Thanks for spending some of your time with me this afternoon. Appreciate that. I'm going to leave you with new music from Cage the Elephant. This is Beaches in Tennessee on Alt-AZ. Have a wonderful evening.

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0: 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Mountjoy isn't playing for a crowd. 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
10: Now a look at your valley weather. For tonight, a few clouds with the lows reaching 81. For tomorrow, partly cloudy with highs reaching 101. That's a look at your valley weather. Have a great night.
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5: Now a look at your valley weather. For tonight, a few clouds with the lows reaching 81. For tomorrow, partly cloudy with highs reaching 101. That's a look at your valley weather. Have a great night.
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1: Now a look at your Valley weather. For tonight, a few clouds with the lows reaching 81. For tomorrow, partly cloudy with highs reaching 101. That's a look at your Valley weather. Have a great night.
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2: Hey, this is Matt from Cage the Elephant. A couple years ago, I was going through a pretty turbulent time and was hospitalized for like 3 months. The song Beaches in Tennessee kind of tells that story from a somewhat fictionalized narrative, more lighthearted version, where at night maybe I plan my escape. 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Rather than being a dark and heavy song, we tried to keep it light and playful.
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0: 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Cannons. Turnstile. Rufus Du Sol. Lorde. Lola Young. Kings of Leon. The XX. Bleachers. And dozens more bands that make every step between stages worth it.
1: I can already see the stages. I can almost hear the guitars. I know exactly where you're headed. See you on the flight home.
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9: 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A confirmation text validating the entry into the sweepstakes will follow. Each text message sent to or received by a service subscriber of any wireless carrier may incur standard text messaging charges. Unless otherwise indicated, there's a limit of 1 entry per contest per person and 1 winner per household. Webcasts are on a delayed basis, which may affect the webcast listener's ability to participate in any contest. Station will not accept collect calls. Station is not responsible for problems accessing the station website and social media pages. Problems sending a text, telephone line unavailability, busy signals, operator interference, and technical or atmospheric conditions that disrupt the completion of an entry or phone call. The criteria and process for selecting winners, the number of winners, the specific prizes to be awarded, and the values of prizes will typically be stated on our website. This information may be periodically included in our on-air promotions and on respective social media pages. Unless otherwise stated, winners will be notified by email or phone. Odds of winning will be dependent upon the number of eligible entries received. The winner is responsible for all income taxes due as a result of accepting a prize, and an IRS Form 1099 may be submitted to applicable taxing authorities. Unless otherwise stated, each winner must claim the prize in person. The prize must be claimed at the Alt AZ 93.3 studios during normal business hours within 10 to 30 days from the day the prize is won. Failure to meet this deadline shall be deemed forfeiture of the right to claim the prize. Individuals must be at least 16 years or older at the time of entry and be legal residents of Arizona to be eligible to participate in Alt AZ 93.3 contests. Unless otherwise specified, winners may only win one prize within a 30-day period. Contest deadlines will typically be stated on the station website and may be periodically included in on-air promotions. By participating in any Alt AZ 93.3 contest, you agree to fully release and indemnify Hubbard Radio Phoenix LLC, Hubbard Radio LLC, and any contest sponsors from all liability. 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Prizes are non-transferable and non-exchangeable and must be taken in their entirety. By entering, each contestant agrees to comply with all rules governing the sweepstakes or contest. And finally, complete contest rules are available at www.altaz933.com.

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0: 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Turnstile. Rufus Du Sol. Lord. Lola Young. Kings of Leon. The XX. Bleachers. And dozens more bands that make every step between stages worth it.
1: 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I know exactly where you're headed. See you on the flight home.
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15: Valley weather for Friday. A cloudy start, then a sunny afternoon, high 100. Mostly clear this evening, low 83. And that's Friday's Valley weather.
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7: Valley weather for Friday. A cloudy start, then a sunny afternoon, high 100. Mostly clear this evening, low 83. And that's Friday's Valley weather.
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1: I'm talking with Amanda. What are some ways you've saved money?
2: So, you know, everyone hits hard times, and we went to a buffet one time, but we didn't want to stay there for a long time, so we just brought some Tupperware containers in my purse. And when the waitress wasn't looking, we would scrape plates into the Tupperware containers for dinner.
1: Stop! That is genius!
2: I know, but I packed my husband's lunch for the next day. We got away with like at least 3 Tupperware containers. We ate good that day.
1: Damn! 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
1: You're like, I check every time I go now.
2: I do. There's cameras now. They caught on to me.

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8: Valley weather for Friday. A cloudy start, then a sunny afternoon, high 100. Mostly clear this evening, low 83. And that's Friday's Valley weather.
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10: 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McDonald Drive east of 56th Street. There's an accident. 10 eastbound between 91st Avenue and 7th Avenue starting to fill in. 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
1: What's up, Mary Shell? What's something that's on your anti-bucket list? Something you never want to do?
2: Cranberry picking. Apparently, bog spiders are a thing.
1: What?
2: So when you go wading through the cranberries, they crawl all over you.
1: What?
2: So that's a nope.
1: Hang on! Cranberry picking has a ton of spiders that, like, attack you?
2: Yeah, so they flood the field to make the cranberries pop up, but all the spiders and things will just cling to the cranberries, and then they climb to the next tallest thing.
1: No! No!
2: Yep.
1: No!
2: Yeah, it's an instant nope.
1: No! Are they big?
2: I have no idea. I just know I don't want to do it.
1: Yeah, like, what's worse? Like, seeing it from a mile away or just having, like, a million little ones on you? Oh, my God. Oh, no.
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5: Valley weather for Friday. A cloudy start, then a sunny afternoon, high 100. Mostly clear this evening, low 83. And that's Friday's Valley weather.
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1: What's up, Trenton? What advice would you give your younger self?
2: Try to help your loved ones realize what's best for them. When I was a kid, my dad and his friends invented something called Board Savers, which was something to help stopping your snowboard from getting dinged.
1: Okay.
2: And Nike actually came up with the deal, offered him $3 million for the patent.
1: Whoa.
2: Yeah, but everyone else tried convincing him to just take the deal, and my mom convinced him to try to ask for more. And Nike ended up just creating their own copy once the patent expired.
1: Oh, no.
2: I would have been a millionaire. Yeah, so I would have been a millionaire right now if he would have just took it.
1: Ooh, that hurts.

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1: Andrea, this is a fun topic. 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
1: Ooh.
2: I would break him out.
1: I love that. Ride or die, Andrea.
2: That's right. He's a great husband. He was a business owner, and he supported myself and my four children.
1: Oh.
2: And it's an unfortunate situation that we're now living through without him, so I would definitely bring him home.
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11: Valley weather for Friday. A cloudy start, then a sunny afternoon, high 100. Mostly clear this evening, low 83. And that's Friday's Valley weather.
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15: 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Slow, a 7-minute delay. 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

0: Lisa, lay it on me. Have you ever gotten back with an ex?
1: I got with him on my 26th birthday. I broke up with his roommate the same night.
0: Oh, my God.
1: We were together 14 years.
0: Wow.
1: I got into a rut where I realized that if anything happened to him, I couldn't take care of myself. I was real depressed. I was living in California at the time.
0: Mm-hmm.
1: So I came back here where my family's at and got to work, and he didn't take it that I was trying to improve myself. He took it as I left him.
0: Oh, wow.
1: He met and married a girl younger than his kids. That lasted 6 weeks.
0: Oh, my God.
1: A year later, he calls me back, and we've been together another 16 years for a total of 30.
0: Stop it, Lisa. Stop it.
1: I swear to God, it can all be verified.
0: Is he over his midlife crisis now? Is he done?
1: Yeah, I would think so.

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1: There's a difference between seeing a band and getting to know one.
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1: Liz, what's your biggest fear?
2: Drive-through car washes. I am so paranoid to drive-through car washes. I am so scared that I am going to jump the rollers or not have it in park. And it literally gives me a panic attack to where I cannot drive-through car washes.
1: So do you hand wash your car or do you have other people do it?
2: I have other people do it. Here in Arizona, I don't hand wash my car. It leaves water spots. I can't drive fast enough.
1: Yeah, that makes sense.
2: But no. Yeah, drive-through car washes. It's been my whole life, ever since I've been driving, and I'm 44.
1: Wow.
2: So I don't do drive-through car washes. I'll tase you.

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1: I've got Caleb on the line. What are you currently binge watching?
2: So it's not necessarily my choice for the binge watch, but since we have a toddler, it's Coco Melon.
1: What is it about?
2: It's just like the worst little like toddler show in the world. It's horrible.
1: Does it have like a song that gets stuck in your head?
2: I mean, every episode has songs. It really is a horrible, horrible show.
1: Oh, man, that story is enough birth control for me. Thank you, Caleb.
2: You're welcome. I hope it is.
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14: Valley weather for Friday. A cloudy start, then a sunny afternoon, high 100. Mostly clear this evening, low 83. And that's Friday's Valley weather.
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1: Crystal, I'm nervous about this one. What was your most painful piercing?
2: So I had my boyfriend watch a couple videos and pierce my nipple. but he stopped. He got scared because of like the pressure the nipple gives back, and he got halfway and was through, and then he pulled it back out.
1: No! And so he didn't even pierce it?
2: No.
1: Oh my god, that's even worse.
2: We tried it twice. It's still not pierced.
1: He literally just stabbed you. He stabbed you twice.
2: He stabbed me straight in the nip.
1: Oh, yeah. I am so sorry. I'm so sorry. That is traumatizing.
2: And not really. I might go back for a third. You never know.
1: Oh my god. 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
1: you'll ever be. 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
1: Every year, thousands of people press their faces against me, trying to catch their first glimpse of Austin. 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
1: I can already see the stages. 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I know exactly where you're headed. See you on the flight home.
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3: Valley weather for Friday. A cloudy start, then a sunny afternoon, high 100. Mostly clear this evening, low 83. And that's Friday. Today's Valley weather.
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6: Valley weather for Friday. A cloudy start, then a sunny afternoon, high 100. Mostly clear this evening, low 83. And that's Friday's Valley weather.
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0: Alex, what's your favorite conspiracy theory?
1: All right, my favorite one has to be, okay, this one's really dumb, but basically, people believe that for some reason, the government's putting soy products into, like, everyday products to, like, you know, feminize men. It's really weird.
0: What? I have never heard of this.
1: Yeah, it's out there for sure.
0: Why would they do that? Like, what's the purpose of making men more feminine?
1: Well, I don't believe it, but it's just more like, I guess the conspiracy goes that it's only to, like, calm down men so they wouldn't have, like, the...
0: So they'd stop murdering people and, like, being serial killers?
1: Pretty much, yeah.
0: Okay, I'm all for this, then. Let's keep doing this. Can we keep doing this? More soy for the men. I love this.
1: Yeah, pretty much. Government created femboys.

0: There's a difference between seeing a band and getting to know one.
1: Sort of hard to wrap your head around, like, why us and, like, how did we get here?
0: This is the part the stories get told, the songs get stripped down, the room gets quiet. Mountjoy isn't playing for a crowd. They're playing for you and a few of our closest friends. 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
13: Valley weather for Friday. A cloudy start, then a sunny afternoon. High 100. Mostly clear this evening. Low 83. And that's Friday's Valley weather.
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1: Alex, what's your favorite conspiracy theory?
2: All right, my favorite one has to be, okay, this one's really dumb, but basically, people believe that for some reason, the government's putting soy products into, like, everyday products to, like, you know, feminize men. It's really weird.
1: What? I have never heard of this.
2: Yeah, it's out there for sure.
1: Why would they do that? Like, what's the purpose of making men more feminine?
2: Well, I don't believe it, but it's just more like, I guess the conspiracy goes that it's only to, like, calm down men so they wouldn't have, like, the...
1: So they'd stop murdering people and, like, being serial killers?
2: Pretty much, yeah.
1: Okay, I'm all for this, then. Let's keep doing this. Can we keep doing this? More soy for the men. I love this.
2: Yeah, pretty much. Government created femboys. Okay.

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Onns, that's O-N-S, Junior Market. The address is 1934 East Anaheim. All the windows are busted out, and it's like a free-for-all here, and the owner should be to come down here and see if he can secure his business.

starting off the morning with some Julia Wolf. I am not mad at that. It's In My Room inside 93 Minutes of Nonstop Alt on The Mo Show. Good morning, y'all. Happy Friday. Hope you're ready for the weekend. And I hope you're ready for all these goodies I'm throwing at you today. I have one last spot inside our advanced screening to go see Mutiny. I got that $50 gift card to Luna Grill and those Ugly Sweater holiday party tickets. You'll get to choose between the last two when we play Music Mashup just before one. All right, let's keep it going. Blink on Alt-AZ. Thanks for hanging.

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And I want to put you and a friend on the guest list. 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

You know, it's always a bummer when you pick a song for the Alt-2K and it ends up losing or coming in second place. 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
1: All right, I got a DM from Chris Yeeney on the Alt-AZ app. He said, not just because it's tappable, but could we please hear some Saint Motel? Of course you could hear some Saint Motel. Can you hear it on here, though? Absolutely. There you go, Chris. I hope you enjoy. The rest of you stick around. Those advanced screening passes to go see Mutiny next Tuesday before it hits theaters next Friday are coming up in 10 minutes.

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my one last spot inside our advanced screening for Mutiny next Tuesday at Harkins Camel View will be yours. Caller 10 480-712-9393. 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
11: Valley weather for Friday. A cloudy start, then a sunny afternoon, high 100. Mostly clear this evening, low 83. And that's Friday's Valley weather.
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just put Vivian Black Cloud on the guest list to go see Mutiny before it hits theaters next Friday. Yeah, sadly, I'm all out of spots, though. However, we do have Fandango codes for another movie coming out, The End of Oak Street, which looks really good. If you want to get on, or if you want to score those, just start streaming on the AltAZ app.

Okay, if I were to shut down the polls right now for your alt 2K, Metro Station's Shake It would probably win. They're sitting at 47% of your votes, while Linkin Park's A Place for My Head right behind them at 34%. Kind of surprising. Linkin Park usually comes out on top on this, but that song, Shake It, is pretty good. We also have No Doubt New. Hopefully they catch up. They only have 19%. All right, get your votes in when you can. I'll shut down the polls at 2. Make them on our Alt-AZ Instagram stories. In the meantime, new Cage the Elephant, Beaches in Tennessee.

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0: Valley weather for Friday. A cloudy start, then a sunny afternoon. High 100. Mostly clear this evening. Low 83. And that's Friday's Valley weather.
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21 Pilots, one of the many bands performing at Austin City Limits, which I hope you tapped that track, right? Right? Okay, good, because I want you to get entered into win to have that flyaway on Air Alt-AZ, where we take care of your hotel, your airfare, and tickets to the show. Plus, it's the last and final one of the summer, so you're not going to want to miss it. On top of that, Turnstile, Kings Leon, Brandon Flowers, Lola Young, and so many others. All right, check out the full list of tappable tracks on our listener rewards section. Oh, here's another one now.

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Oh, I see one of the X-Files movies is getting a director's cut that's turning it into a completely different genre. Is it going to be kid-friendly? Is it a musical? Give me 3 minutes, and I'll tell you all about it in your Nerdgasm News.

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1: Okay, before we get this new X-Files series reboot from Ryan Coogler, which I want to believe it's going to be good because Ryan never misses. But before we get that, we're getting a director's cut for one of the X-Files movies. Now, this cut for the sequel, X-Files, I Want to Believe, actually came out in 2008 as a sequel to the one in 1998. And originally, director Chris Carter wanted way more horror elements, but the studio had other plans and completely pulled all those elements and gave it a PG-13 rating. This new cut will actually add those horror elements back in and maybe some other changes. But in case you never saw it or need a reminder of the plot, Scully and Mulder are pulled back into a missing persons case that forces them to confront a chilling past and an even darker human monstrosity. The best part is you're not going to have to wait forever to watch it. The X-Files, Watch Frankenstein, aka the director's cut, is streamable as of today on Hulu and Disney Plus. Oh, also, another movie that's about to be streamable is The Mandalorian and Grogu movie, or as I like to call it, season 4. However, you will have to wait a few weeks for that one, as it's going to hit Disney Plus on September 2nd.
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3: Valley weather for Friday. A cloudy start, then a sunny afternoon, high 100. Mostly clear this evening, low 83. And that's Friday's Valley weather.
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So get those phones ready.

Okay, just a heads up. I'm going to be out for a few days next week. Don't be sad, though, because I'm not going to be sad. You're not going to catch me crying at Disneyland. Oh, I'm so ready. Actually taking my mom and my sisters, which is wild because we have not been out there together in like 30 years, which I also think is the last time that my mom went to. And I'm just like really excited to experience this through her eyes and see all these new lands that she hasn't seen before in the new rides, like Avengers Campus and Galaxy's Edge. But I'm still debating on if I should tell her what the Guardians of the Galaxy ride is like, or if I should just surprise her. If I don't come back next week, then know that I surprised her.

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1: Sort of hard to wrap your head around, like, why us and, like, how did we get here?
0: This is the part the stories get told, the songs get stripped down, the room gets quiet. Mountjoy isn't playing for a crowd. They're playing for you and a few of our closest friends. Alt Sessions in the gallery at Foundry Phoenix Hotel. 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
3: Valley weather for Friday. A cloudy start, then a sunny afternoon. High 100. Mostly clear this evening. Low 83. And that's Friday's Valley weather.
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0: Yo, Vince Joy right there. It's Riptide on Arizona's Alternative. It's Mo. I hope you don't mind. We're going to start a little early.
1: It's Mo's Music Mashup.
0: Like a minute early, but I'm glad that you're here. I'm going to give you three different bands, three different songs as I normally do for Music Mashup. You just have to tell me what they are. Today, this is your preview.
2: But I really want to see your money on a Sunday.
0: I think. Maybe. Possibly. It depends. Make your guesses now. Hit me up 480-712-9393. I'll give it to you one more time.
2: But I really want to see your money on a Sunday afternoon.
0: All right. There you have it. That is today's music mashup. If you could figure out what they are, remember, I need the band name, the song name, in the order that they played, I will give you tickets to our Ugly Sweater Holiday Party. Or you could score a $50 gift card to Luna Grill Mediterranean Kitchen, opening up a new location in Avondale. 480-712-9393.

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0: let's get it going. Round one of Music Mashup. All right, this week you had your chance at tickets to see Sublime, Slightly Stupid, and Codefendants for our Ugly Sweater Holiday Party. 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Because not only is their food delicious, but it's very well priced, especially in this economy. So give me a call, 480-712-9393, and you're going to make your guesses on the mashup today. Here's your preview. But I really want to see you on a Sunday afternoon. Okay, there you have it. That's the mashup. Remember, I need the band name, the song name, in the order I just played them. 480-712-9393. Right now, Chris on line one. What ticket are you trying to win?
1: I'm trying to win those Ugly Sweater holiday concert tickets.
0: Okay, I'm trying to send you. First, what are your answers?
1: First up, we got Santeria by Sublime, and that's going to be followed by one of my favorite bands today, the Smashing Pumpkins. And then lastly, we have Interstate Love Song by Stone Temple Pilots.
0: You said today was your favorite band, and the song is Smashing Pumpkins?
1: The Smashing Pumpkins.
0: Sorry, I'm just trying to get you on a technicality, that's all.
1: No, you did. You did. Flip-flop. Scratch that, reverse it.
0: Oh, man. Well, I guess I'm going to see you at Ugly Sweater. Congrats, Chris. You got a ride, buddy.
1: Let's go. Awesome.
0: For realsies. Now, that money you're going to use for Ugly Sweater, just spend it on an Ugly Sweater. And we'll see you out at Desert Diamond Arena December 11th. Now, I need to give away my last and final $50 gift card to Luna Grill Mediterranean Kitchen, which, by the way, they do have a grand opening next Thursday. If you're one of the first 62 people in line, they are going to hook you up with a free bowl and some Luna Grill swag. So you get there at 10:30 a.m. But first, let's get you hooked up with that gift card. 480-712-9393.

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16: Valley weather for Friday. A cloudy start, then a sunny afternoon, high 100. Mostly clear this evening, low 83. And that's Friday's Valley weather.
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last weekend, my cutie patooties, to get on the guest list for our next alt session with Mount Joy next Saturday at the Foundry Hotel. Just trade us some listening time in on the app. Cool? Cool. 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

We're getting closer to 2 p.m., which means I shut down your Alt-2K polls, and we play the winner a little after that. So if you haven't voted for one of the following, Metro Station Shake It, Linkin Park, A Place for My Head, or No Doubt's New, then you probably want to go put that in now before I shut them down on our Alt-AZ Instagram stories.

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so did you enjoy the Tappy Hour yesterday? I hope so. Tappy Hour is when we give you a full hour of every song being tappable on your AltAZ app for your chance to get on Air AltAZ's last flight to Austin City Limits. All right, our next Tappy Hour will happen August 18th. That's next Tuesday at 8 a.m. Okay, so maybe jot that down. I'll make a post about it just to make it easier for you to remember. And right now, another chance for you to tap that track is Temper City is going to be at ACL. And then coming up in 10 minutes, you're winning Alt 2K Song of the Day.

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4: Man, every time I hear that dial-up noise, I always think about the times where I would pick up the phone and there's already somebody on the computer, so you couldn't use the phone to call anybody. Oh my gosh, what a time to be alive. It's time for your Alt-2K song of the day. Throwing it back to the early 2000s. With some songs that we don't get to play too often. And thankfully you voted for one in particular. But which one was it? Was it No Doubt New? Was it Metro Station Shake It? Or was it Linkin Park, A Place for My Head? One of my favorite songs off of Hybrid Theory. I mean, the whole album is fire. So, I mean, you know, every song is my favorite. But today it seems like this one was your favorite. Coming in with 51% of your votes, Metro Station. Shake It, your Alt-2K song of the day.
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18: Valley weather for Friday. A cloudy start, then a sunny afternoon, high 100. Mostly clear this evening, low 83. And that's Friday's Valley weather.
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man, for as much as we play 21 Pilots, your fingers should be bleeding tapping those tracks for your chance to go to Austin City Limits. It's Alt-AZ 933. It's Mo. Yeah, check out that listener award section to see all the bands you should be tapping for your chance to fly away from this place. Anyways, let's talk about some reasons why you should stay at this place. Concerts! 311 just announced a show and they went on sale today. I'll tell you all about it in your concert calendar right after Edge Hill on the Mo Show. It's Double Take. Hang on, y'all.

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Power's down. It's kryptonite on all day Z. It's Mo. My kryptonite is some mint julep and some Mickey Mouse beignets, which I'm about to get next week. I am so excited. Heading out to Disneyland with the fam. Should be pretty cool as I'm going to be taking my mom for like the first time in 30 years. Can't wait to watch it through her eyes. And so that means I'm going to be gone Monday through Wednesday. But don't worry, I'll have code words for you to win all my goodies. And you'll have a ton of music to listen to, plus plenty of tracks to tap for your chance to go to Austin City Limits. Other than that, have a great rest of your week. I'm going to leave you with Somber, My Body Isn't Ready, even though mine very much is. And I'll catch you on Thursday next week. You know the drill. Same Mo time, same Mo show.

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12: Valley weather for Friday. A cloudy start, then a sunny afternoon. High 100. Mostly clear this evening. Low 83. And that's Friday's Valley weather.
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Foles. I'm Dustin. So the weirdest and grossest thing happened at my house yesterday. When I got home, I went to use the restroom and the toilet water was yellow. And of course, I just assumed somebody forgot to flush. But then I flushed it again and it was still yellow. So I flushed and flushed and then tried the other toilet. It was yellow too. Then I got really grossed out because it's the same water that feeds the sinks in the shower. So I got a clear glass to see if it was yellow coming out of the faucet, and it was clear. So I looked in the toilet tanks and it was yellow in there too. But when I emptied the tanks completely and they refilled, it was clear again. So I have no idea what was going on, but there's a good chance I showered in yellow water yesterday. Really glad we have a reverse osmosis water filter for drinking, though, because otherwise all that coffee I drank yesterday morning would have probably been made with yellow water. And of course, no answers at all. I'm just left to wonder how much yellow water I consumed and showered in yesterday. Anyway, on that note, happy Friday. Panic at the Disco getting us started today on Alt-AZ. Thank you for listening.

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23: Valley weather for Friday, mostly clear this evening, overnight low 83. Mostly sunny tomorrow, high 104, and that's Friday's Valley weather.
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name on the guest list for our upcoming alt session with Mount Joy, which is actually happening next Saturday, Foundry Hotel, downtown Phoenix. 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

0: That's Beck. It's Alt AZ 93.3. I'm Dustin. I have tickets to Biba Doobie and to Stained with Seether. You're going to win both around 407. Another text code for my $3,000 destination at 425. And for your ride home rewind today, we're going to borrow a sample from the Beastie Boys, who probably borrowed it from someone else. That's at 5 o'clock. But right now, it's time for your random fact of the day. And it goes like this. The average person produces enough saliva in a lifetime to fill 2 swimming pools. God, could you imagine swimming in that? Probably be really thick and a little sudsy. And probably wouldn't smell very good either. A little slimy. Be careful not to swallow any.
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7: Valley weather for Friday, mostly clear this evening, overnight low 83. Mostly sunny tomorrow, high 104. And that's Friday's Valley weather.
12: 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All right, it's officially the most wonderful time of the year at Staples. They've got back

to set you up with two different shows on completely different ends of the alternative rock spectrum. Stained with Seether, Hoobastank and Hinder, October 13th, and then Beba Doobie with Wisp, October 19th. Both shows at Talking Stick Resort Amphitheater. You're getting into both in 10 minutes on Alt-AZ.

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16: Valley weather for Friday, mostly clear this evening, overnight low 83. Mostly sunny tomorrow, high 104. And that's Friday's Valley weather.
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scored my Stain Seether tickets. Also, the Beba Doobie tickets. We'll have plenty more of both of those as we get closer to those shows in October. 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
12: Valley weather for Friday. Mostly clear this evening. Overnight low 83. Mostly sunny tomorrow. High 104. And that's Friday's Valley weather.
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